Here's another thing. The flew up in my mind like the razor blade in her wrist. Locked in a closet of Deep Space Nine. Deposit for a wasted life. I lost it with a sweepstakes eye and another fucking fight. A junkie in the queue for the library line. That's another lost sight. A stabbing of his eyes. Her veins are

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When I found her, all drowned in gray, I might have drowned her.

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2 weeks. Cause nobody knows which way the wind blows. Everyone in town remembers the last hurricane. Everyone in town hopes it doesn't happen.

is curious. Sweet, sweet at the garden, no need to speak. Discreet layers, stole gifts at the manger. Three kings, pocket aces, prayer. Testaments are cruel for the summer, cause we'll bring the winter later. Y'all still waiting on the second coming of Christ, like.

turn my mic on, the muse, my icon, phenomenal, permanent, circular cyclone. 1998, seek and find my own mind state. Silence broken, words spoken, non-rhetoric action, thought provoking. Elegant poetry, eloquent, I'm telling it, imminent, relevant element. Edge walking, talking baritone.

Like earth, wind, fire, water, invisible yet indivisible, transcendent borders, passionate passages, muses, messages, beyond what average is, every sound irreplicable, inspirational, implacable. I summit, from it blow the trumpet.

pure air like ether, shining whether it be good or bad weather. Free to fly like bird's feather, tune projected to the half moon. Used to be sad, watch her laugh soon. Two halves, 50 and 50, add up, it makes 360 degrees circular. Take it to the climax on the sax alto.

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Boundlessness evolves, converts, dissolves. Glance up high at the sky, feather to fly. Reaching the omnipresent peripheral eye. True colors, true blue celestial. Paradise, a paradox in the terrestrial. Subterranean, reaching the stellar plane. Your ears capture like an antenna. Hear the sex tenor.

travel at the speed of molecular, particular, parallel, yet perpendicular, 360 degrees, angular, circular, unique in its essence, taste of the multifaced presence, ambassadors introducing, choosing the musing, lighting my views in, two halves, 50 and 50, add it up, it makes 360 degrees, circular.

you're none of us. Decide or reside with the sufferers. Align or deny all the regulars. Revive and survive, you are one of us. Breaking the chains to be glorious. Serious, delirious. We holding on wings, please copy us. The road to my dreams, they're perilous. Watch over me, be victorious.